The hour for which people have been waiting for centuries. Man's first flight into cosmic space. Man's first flight into cosmic space. Here are the pioneers seen off by some of the thousands who contributed to the maiden voyage. This is a test flight.

My baby got useless ways to play, crazy rhythm. Following William Faulkner's step, cold women. That's the Reno poem with a bell that chimes.

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All you have to do is move your body in whatever way feels comfortable for you. Just let yourself sink into the groove and move and move and move and move and move and move. Fix your eyes on a spot. 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Just fix your eyes on one spot and begin to relax. 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

just for the terms. 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What really matters is who you're with. Cause none of this means anything if we ain't together, you know. That's what it's all about, it's about being together. Together with the ones we love. With your best friends and your family. Your favourite songs playing, everyone's laughing, everyone's smiling. And that might seem like miles away right now, but I promise you we'll get there. We're all going through the same

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Unbutton kind of salty. It's all the same.

travel miles and miles in bed, miles of miles playing in my head. I will